try to the top. I've been out of shape, taking out the box, I'm an astronaut. I blasted off the planet, rock that caused catastrophe, and it matters more because I had it. Now I had a thought about wreaking havoc on an opposition. Kinda shocking, they want a static with precision. I'm automatic, quarterback, I ain't talking second, pack it up.

0: Trwa popołudnie w radiu RMF 24. Prezentuje Krzysztof Urbaniak.
1: They say the holy water's watered down, and this town's lost its faith. Our colors will fade.